0: I got you. I got you. I was watching. I saw when it fell off. I picked it up for you. Yeah.
1: Yeah, yeah.
0: Hi, Currency.
1: Wagwan, my girl.
0: I'm great. I'm always. Lomidina, what does this screechy thing
1: is? Is this your shades?
0: This is my shades.
1: Can I try it on?
0: Of course you can. Of course you can. Definitely. Real futuristic type kind of.
1: Yo, how me look? Yeah, ready.
0: Walking.
1: Space boy curry.
0: Cooking with gas.
1: Real fast.
0: Okay. Nice. So, Mr. Curry Boss himself, that's what I call you, right?
1: All right.
0: And again, start hot off the press, because you ain't. You're an intellectual man, so I could ask you a question.
1: Yeah, let me
0: right. So, do you find that your international, I don't want to say your, do international influences make your music more exportable, or you just do your thing for your Caribbean audiences?
1: Yeah, I just do it, you know, naturally. That's how it comes, you know. Yeah.
0: Straight through. So, it doesn't strictly Vinci, strictly Caribbean.
1: Vinci.
0: You don't try to mix it with that international stuff.
1: I mean, I know it's international, so I mean, I ain't got to worry about trying to mix it because I know it's globally.
0: Okay.
1: Yeah.
0: Okay. With the 2026 Carnival theme being The Great Escape, do you think that concept, not do you think, what does that concept mean to you as a soca artist?
1: What do you mean like that?
0: The Great Escape. How does that influence your music this year?
1: The Great Escape, yes. Like, you know, escaping from, like, for example, it's like, let me put it like this. It's like living in poverty.
0: Uh-huh.
1: And then, you know, you have an opportunity to just, you know, get out of that. You know, that's what, like, it's like a great escape with the mask, same way, you know. Yeah. So it's like, use the music and, you know, explore. You feel me?
0: Real. How do you come up with those comedic, I trail your social media, and sometimes you attach these really funny videos to your music. What is the reasoning behind that, and how did you come up with those concepts?
1: Well, I have to big up Big Brother to that, you know, Big Problem Child, you know, that's Big Brother from a long time, my mentor, you know, when it comes to the soca arena, you know, he came to me and said, yo, things change, you know, because he out there in the big world,
0: yeah.
1: And then he said, yo, we need to start doing this, and then, you know, we pick it up and run with it, so, you know, we got to get into it, yeah? And then I noticed everybody start running with it too.
0: That's why you're saying, because I was watching it and see everybody take it. But that's you.
1: Yeah.
0: That's your thing.
1: So we started the trend, and then, you know.
0: Love that.
1: Yeah. Love to that.
0: I've always been amazed at, and maybe this is personal bias, but I don't think there's ever really a song that I could say, but what kind of stupidness he's singing? Like, how do you keep your sound fresh while staying in tune with that high energy that you got?
1: I don't know. It's just natural. To me, it's just natural. You know? I can't really explain it. It's like unexplainable. Everything is just natural to me because these things live within me. The music, the entertainment,
0: you
1: the
0: are
1: vibe,
0: the music,
1: the energy.
0: And the music is you.
1: Yes.
0: I feel
1: it's
0: you.
1: Like Keith is the currency and the currency is Keith.
0: Oh, come on. Buzz, man. Give me a po-po-po day. DJ, I say give me a bo-bo-bo. Thank you. Thank you. Come on. One Keith currency could never
1: one
0: two.
1: Only.
0: Come on.
1: Correct.
0: Thank you so much for coming through. As always, I appreciate
1: feel
0: you.
1: You're my girl, yo. I'm glad to see you back here, though.
0: I'm
1: like,
0: happy
1: for real.
0: To see you. Come on, you
1: your
0: know
1: energy is driving. Keep this place going alive.
0: Thank
1: and alive.
0: You. All you hear that,
1: yo,
0: boss.
1: Without her, this energy could never be like this. So make sure and big up my boy Space Boy one time, yo.
0: Come on.
1: That's my nigga. That's my producer from day one, yo.
0: Come on.
1: We just haven't got to lock in and do a lot of work, but big up you always, my nigga. Sorry to say, my nigga. Sorry, sorry to the media and everybody who's watching. I got a little carried away. So, my boy, Space Boy, big you up always, 100%.
0: Intergalactic.
1: Vinci Mas, and like I say, yo, Louis Angel, Vinci Mas, 2026, we outside. Have a safe one. I love you. I love all y'all. Currency to the world. We outside.
0: Yes, come on. Thank you, love. Yeah, for the culture. For the Asiana.
1: And then you take a shades there, girl.
0: Intergalactic Fiddy Don. You don't know what's going on. For the culture, for the people, do not touch that dial. We still have performances coming to you. Who are watching? Which one are watching? Which one are assaulting? We still have more performances for you. But we got to big up Village Ram. We got to big up Zest School. Oh, hi. I was looking for you guys. We still got more interviews for you, but still big up Metro Saints, big up Zest Cola, big up Vinci Mass, big up Tempo Mass, big up Pair One. Feel like I'm missing one. Why does it always feel like I'm missing one space? But big up all these sponsors, Street Vibes and everything. We got one more interview coming for you before we ship out to the other performances. Keith, Mr. Keith Currency, I could have my mic, please. Oh, they have it. Okay, good.
2: He left the talker phone with us.
0: I could ask him for the mic as a woman.
2: He left the talker phone with us.
0: Hi, guys. Hello. I'm not sure space at the end of the frame. Everybody did everything nice. DJ nice. Artist nice.
2: Yeah, remember we bigger, you know?
0: Yeah, walk out the thing, then bun up.
2: No, walk out.
0: What is wrong with me today? I could say that because I'm a woman. Like, y'all keep confusing anything. I know I'm one of the bros, but damn. Yeah. I mean, you want me to come here? Is this good? Perfect. Hi, guys.
2: Hello.
0: I'm so happy to see you guys here again.
2: This just one more thing, right? You see, when you do the interview, you need 3 mics. Just to let you know.
0: We'll walk it.
2: I just letting you know for future reference.
0: Just do okay. All right, no problem. So, I'm coming in hot. High beam. Now, you've been the force in both Raga and Power Soca Monarch, right? I don't care what nobody said. That's my opinion. But how does your approach change when you? Excuse me. How does your approach change when it comes to, like, the lyrical parts of the tracks between the Raga and the
2: I think, regardless of his power, it's Raga, lyrics is a mandatory feel. So you must check lyrics.
0: Yeah.
2: You must check melody.
0: Yeah.
2: And you must check vibe.
0: Okay.
2: 3 checks, 100%.
0: And you're good to go. Yeah?
2: Yeah.
0: Okay. As a duo, and that's also behind, you know, the board of your own production and stuff like that. Does wearing both the producer's hat and the artist's hat change how you hear the beat and your recording, or change how you,
3: Well, I think it adds to it having the ability to produce as well, too, because you hear different things that people wouldn't hear. So that's the reason why some of our songs sound so different. Like, how you guys come up with that? A lot of people ask us that question, right? Yeah. So I think it adds to it having the ability to produce, because Marshall himself said it as well. Even though you are artist, you have to be able to know what the light man does, what the DJ does, what the producer does, because it gives you a different perspective. So it definitely adds to our artistry.
0: As a duo, when y'all in studio, do you guys have like friendly competition or friendly rivalry, like to see who could out lyric who or who could out beat who or whatever?
3: Well, I know when I write in my lyrics, I just try out lyric Dimes. So that's where we come from, because yeah. Dimes was a freestylist as well too.
0: Okay.
3: Dimes was the baddest freestylist as well. Dimes was the baddest freestylist as well. So
0: that competition sitting
3: is what help us get a kind of sound too. Where are we going now? Because I want my voice tougher than Dimes, and Dimes want his voice tougher than mine. Right. You understand? So it kind of gives this... people like the rivalry. Even when sometimes we do a little bickering on stage and Dimes say, boy, pick some dance. And I know... you know what I mean? People like that stuff. The little dynamics help our music to be different. You know?
0: I love that. And I feel like everybody could see you guys have synergy. You guys work well together.
2: For sure.
0: You guys bounce off well off of one another. Harmonies, everything. I just be so proud when you guys perform it. And yes, this is biased. I can't do that. Yeah, I know, right? But I also want to ask, same question I asked Mr. Currency,
2: right,
0: with the 2026 theme being The Great Escape. Specifically, what does that mean to you guys while crafting your song for 2026?
2: Okay, so even subtract Vinci Mass, subtract the Mass in general.
0: Okay.
2: St. Vincent in general,
0: yeah,
2: is a great escape. Even sometime when St. Vincent, you want to head down to the Grenadines, that's an escape from the mainland. So I don't see no place being anything better than Great Escape than St. Vincent.
0: Okay.
2: And when it comes to Mass, full energy, I've been to other islands during their Mass, and I think we have a different energy. I might be biased, but St. Vincent is the Great Escape.
4: Big up, all the other ones, but
2: big up everybody, but Vinci is it.
0: I agree.
2: It is it.
0: I totally agree. Okay, yeah. And what should your fans, what should the audience, what should everybody be looking forward to when they bust the stage, when they bust the park for Soca Monarch?
2: Well, hey, what? If you don't get full 100, I mean, message me, ISC_DYMEZ784. Say, boy, I was expecting more. No. Send it on, because we're coming 400.
0: Yes, regardless.
2: 400, we're coming for.
0: They make a message.
2: They make a message.
0: No.
2: They send the comment and say, boy, yeah.
0: Come on, fire. Straight through. Okay.
3: Look, I'm an advocate as well for we doing Vinci things, natural Vinci things. So I was at the top with Raga Soca every time. Man, do just forward in the park for the power soca because Raga Soca tough. Generally, listen to me. Which one the microphone can we talk? Yo, this year, as a matter of fact, for an extended period of time, the Raga Soca been real tough.
0: Sweet.
3: And all you missing out. That's all I for sure, all you. Forward in the park, 8 o'clock when it start.
0: Real. I love that. I love that, man. Thank you guys so much for coming through, Boomsie Man.
2: It's always a pleasure.
0: For the
2: always a pleasure.
0: I appreciate you guys, man. Don't know I in park. Ready for all you. Don't know again.
2: We're ready for them. We're
0: ready
2: for
0: can
2: them.
0: Can we do the most? Do the most. Listen to me, right? I don't have my boots. Have a pocket that I ain't gonna stash my.
2: How you moving, so boy? We lie you.
0: Caught in 4K. Thank you guys for coming through.
2: Always a pleasure.
0: Yeah?
2: Enjoy.
0: Thank you. Yeah. Yeah, for the culture, for the people. Nah, like Arlene, I said, for the culture, for the people. Thank you. DJ, run me something there. We're still on the inside. More performances
4: right.
0: Coming
4: this is
0: for
4: the real big bad man in Vinci, Zion I. Bigging up, 106.9. Boom, CMOS.
5: Your function. 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
4: hey, boom, CMOS. 2.0.
5: Heights of greatness. Your Blair.

Mais bon, mais qui a essayé le manuel? And everybody stand up and listen to me with Mr. Penis. All in the way, Bobby. Yes, remember we inside Boomsy Mass Concert Series, boy. At the Panians, then draw me out tonight, boy. I say, you notice? A different side of me. Then draw me out tonight. In the meantime, let me check this time, bounce me low. Bounce is a little bit low. Just bounce the music a little bit low. Big up to all the artists, them. We've been coming out from day one. You understand? We have some day one artists here inside Pier One Beach Club. We have some new and upcoming artists also. We have some decent brethren, sisters and hygiens inside Pier One Beach Club, all right? In the meantime, let me take this time quickly to shout out the sponsors. Got a shout out to Flo for turning up the vibes and keep the rhythm flowing for Carnival this season. Shout out to Village Ram. Remember, it's not for lambs. So if you're under 18, you can't drink Village Ram. That will speed up your heart and make you do a whole heap of a bag of nonsense. You understand? Shout out to Metrosin General Insurance, Tempo Mass, Pier One Beach Club, of course, and also Lanes for all your building supplies. Coming up next, too close, brethren, to myself. You know what I mean? Yeah, straight out of Paul's Avenue and Sign Hill. I would have rung it off right then, leave it right there. No, but we move. But we have coming up first, Marasta Brechin, Ben G.

0: building tonight. Me boy Blazer.
1: Who tell them
0: to
1: kill?
0: Me boy Jasper.
1: Who tell them to that? Who tell them to that?
2: Family town.
0: Let's go again. Red Fest is next week, guys.
3: Tell them bring it back forward,
0: you. So you know what's going on.

0: Let me introduce myself.
1: Yo, Baz. Master Kilo, and I come for thee with the girls, them straight. You don't know, we just walk rockers already.
2: Come on.
1: Be a roughneck the out here. So here we are.
2: You see, last year, we be hunting last year.
1: We be hunting for gold.
2: So this is the trap.
1: We're digging.

0: boom, see my SV. It's
1: like give me the energy for leave. Give me the come energy on. For leave this stage. I want the energy for leave this stage. Yeah. Big up kid. Every time.
2: Yeah, big up yourself, my brother.
0: Come on, come on.
2: Man, as I respect my brethren.

0: Laser Force? Tell me, Laser Force? Yeah, all right. So our very own DJ Laser, all the way from Rosebank. You understand? Big up to my Leeward people on the live right now. Remember, I'll go and share it up. You understand? And I'll could also WhatsApp us at 534-5275, all right? We're taking voice notes, we're taking messages also. My brethren, DJ Laser, he was here all year on. Turning up the thing. You understand?
1: Them man say artist mode.
0: Yeah. From DJ to artist to entrepreneur to a Rasta man. Right now, live on stage, inside Boomsimas, DJ Laser.

0: right. 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
1: You're right.
0: We don't want to be no like water. 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

0: host. 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You got things running?
1: You're wrong.
0: As I want to trail myself.
2: Hey, guys, cheers.

0: people. 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I'm out.
1: The man say all he wants is to hose. I wonder if it's what hose. Where you walking, CID? Where you walking? Wrong by the fire station. Yes. All he wants is to hose. High beam. Hey, big up to all the people that have been tried. Oh, yes, sorry. Thanks.

Raybon. You understand? We have coming up next Jasper YMC. You understand? Our final artist for the night inside Bumsy Mass Concert Series, week number 2. Let me take this time quickly once again to shout out the sponsors. Gotta pick up Flow once again, Village Ram.

and also lanes for all your building supply. 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

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You're giving me that? And then you're going to give me this one right now.

0: Quick and fast, mix. 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Sorry. Mix this tuna, man. 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
1: Yeah. We say like this one here.

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0: Fella Jam.

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0: Hey, man.
1: You have a ticket, you have a passport. St. Vincent is the place to be. Don't let me tell you again. Give me this thing, bad man.
0: Quick and fast.
1: No place like Vincent Mass. I mean food, price, people, masquerading. 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

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We're heading straight inside the interview segment. Are you ready? Yeah.

0: them, my soul and them, my brother them. You understand? I'll get my ID card for all too just now. Yeah. Hey, big up to all the foundation people. Everybody panel live right now, remember to share it up. Big up to Dr. Faye. Hold the talk of his day. Hold Mike.
1: Yeah.
0: Mike Mizzy.
1: Yeah, yeah. All the donkey, all the daily freestyle. So all the beg for none today. Right next week again for all you. Right? With a good?
2: I feel you for coming in the middle now. Hold on. Let me organize you.
1: Oh, you just come you and take my mic.
2: You just stay right this so and behave yourself.
1: Yes, please, sir.
2: Interview.
3: Yeah.
2: Yeah.
1: Yes, see you.

0: Big up Magical.
1: Yeah. We on the inside. Pair one, lively. How we feeling, guys?
2: I feeling good, you know. How about you?
1: I feel great between two beautiful chocolate men.
2: Beautiful.
1: All right, how we feeling? How we feeling, everybody? Nice and take. It's nice to see you guys at the Boomsie Mass again.
2: You might have to share the Michelle with...
1: That's no problem. So when I'm done asking the question, I'll just pass it and then, you know, states and move it. You know,
2: I like how you could follow instructions.
1: Stop it. We're alive. Okay, so my first question, starting off hot. As an artist, what is the biggest risk you have taken when it comes to a song you guys have made? You know what? Kiddo, move. It's Nick. Nick, you need to leave. How y'all do me? You good day? Right. So, as an artist, as a duo, I would say, love that. What is the biggest risk you guys have taken with a song that, you know, you had got? Yeah.
2: Well, really and truly, every year making music is a risk because there isn't really a sure thing that, you know, what you produce will hit the markets or even, you know, hit the ears of the people you want it to reach. So just making the step and coming out, that's a risk. Getting out of your bed is the risk, you know, because some people could just sit there and just do nothing, you know, but it's just the love with us drive us. You know, we go through a lot of hardships within the music, but I'm not a person who expand and, you know, settle and think about those things, because the harder the battle, the sweeter the victory, you don't know, we just walk already. That is why we named the Roughnecks too, you know. But we're not really a duo now. We're two people with good music who did and producing in the same camp. Our camp is the Roughneck camp. Yeah.
1: I thought the Roughneck was the name of the duo. I didn't know that was the production. That's the head of the... Okay.
3: Yeah, that the camp.
2: You see how we switch this interview now? It's like I interviewing you.
3: Yeah.
1: You know, takes, you know.
2: But yeah, Roughneck is a collective of people, you know? Yeah.
3: I don't feel sick. Like you said, the same thing. We're doing this long time.
1: Okay,
3: yeah. So we're doing this long time.
1: Okay. What ad lib or vocal stem you would say is a signature in all your music?
2: He's the man with the signature.
3: Well, for me, it's the he, who, ha, he. I got Chinese man thing, you know.
2: And right after the meeting, he get Chinese man talks.
3: That's it, yeah. He run in the family.
2: Yeah. I ain't really had no signature thing, you know, it's just my, you see, and this is the thing too, anytime I try to do a song, I try to make it sound as different as possible to the last song I did. If I write a song today, singing about this green table, and I hear a song come out about this green table before I drop my song, that song is squash.
1: That's
2: my vibe.
1: I get that. What is one track that you guys did that you didn't expect to blow up, that actually blow up, and it's like, boy, nah, me be looking for this boy, dog, when he's getting guy down there.
3: Well, me and Kilo do plenty track and everything like that. We do digging for gold, we do driving good, and then we do energy. So which one do you really love? Can you say love all of
1: them? That's one way to say,
3: that digging for gold, that digging, that digging. I love the energy because you see, so you get it's less provocative. Yeah, energy is a different vibe where the people them could jump to the masses would more like than the more digging for gold or jiving good with the little subliminal messages and all them things. You know, we young people love them things, but you know what I'm saying?
2: I giving them the subliminal because I ain't on a nice person.
3: No, we ain't
2: kidding. As a roughneck.
3: We build chocolate for
2: everybody. I ain't talking about no cars when they hate driving good. I ain't talking about no gold when I digging for gold.
3: Right.
2: And I ain't talking about my skin when I talk about skin toad.
3: All right then.
2: Straight up.
3: Well,
2: when Beckett and them used to do it, and we used to jump and wave and a blow.
3: All right then.
2: You know what? But just me, you know, our generation.
3: It's culture.
2: Our generation
3: say, boom,
2: a little bit more.
3: All right then, culture.
2: Our generation a little bit more open with it. I just try to keep it in the Beckett lines, but sometimes you have to just...
3: Rock us.
1: Okay. And my final big trivia question for you guys. Think about your biggest track, and if there's any way in the world that y'all could perform this track other than St. Vincent, where would it be? Y'all can answer individually if you want.
3: Well, all right then. Well, since I just represent the weed smokers, then Gravity in Amsterdam 420. We shall right down. That's the right day.
2: Yeah, I agree with that. Amsterdam is a good place to drop the arm Gravity for real.
3: Yeah.
2: But you see me, I just deal with the girls, them, you know. It's one woman and Hannah, but you know, I just deal with the girls, them. So I go sing skin tone in a place like Cancun, you
3: bam,
2: know,
3: bam,
2: Mexico,
3: bam,
2: spring
3: bam,
2: break kind of fuck. I mean, kind of thing, you know? Spring break kind of vibes. You don't know. I'm sorry you don't know me already. I'm a roughneck. I'm sorry. That was the last question, right? Back to you, T1.
3: The energy of-
2: Yo, just before we go in all seriousness, I like to big up Boom Simas. Although there was a travesty with Boom this year, they still push forward and make the artists like me, who we had a brand name, get kind of, you know, stay.
3: Boom is like family.
2: Fan, you know?
3: Always family,
2: big
3: for
2: up
3: real,
2: every time.
3: Big up Boomsy all the time.
2: Big up everybody who
3: this is like the third year we're doing this, so big up Boomsy, yeah.
2: Big up everybody
3: real,
2: who like.
3: Big up
2: that.
3: All the artists, them.
2: And all
3: every
2: the
3: year we're doing this strong. No matter what happens, we're doing
2: DJs
3: this
2: too. Big
3: for
2: up
3: the
2: Dwight.
3: Culture. Come on.
2: Big up Dwight. Big
3: all
2: up
3: the
2: Dwight.
3: Time. Every time for hosting we.
2: T-Wanda, you looking lovely tonight.
3: Have a lovely night.
1: Oh, thank you, guys. All the evil. Two men, two mics in my hand. As in, actually, two mics in my hand. Just as he space it. Were you running comedy? I'm actually ready. All right, we ain't even sticking. But before, I feel so happy. I don't even know which one to use. I have two. Okay, no. In all seriousness, big up Zest Cola, big up Village Ram, big up Metrosynth, big up Flow, big up Pier One, big up Temple Mass, big up Lanes, big up Straight Vibes. They don't know how we do. For the culture, for the people. Shady, you ready? Shady, you ready? Yard boys, Mr. Shady Lane himself. Listen, right?
0: Yeah,
1: the man
0: boom,
1: say,
0: it's a good night.
1: The man come, the man say, hey, mate, I could just jump in after. I say, yeah, man, choking. Man, girl. The music can't even switch properly. The man on the stage and on. Come on. Are we doing it for the culture? We're doing it for the people and... That is just impromptu. That's just how we do it here.
0: Of course.
1: Yeah, I love that.
0: Good night,
1: how did
0: my boss.
1: You get that? Sorry. Good night, Shady.
0: I'm sorry.
1: How are you? No, be sorry. No, be sorry. You're an artist.
0: I feel like a bad mind currency. I want to wear glasses too. But we have a swap, guys.
1: We have a swap.
0: All right. Jesus Son is inside. Let me do this thing. Good night.
1: Look at see?
0: Yeah. Let me do this thing. How you do?
1: Yeah, we look good. We look good.
0: Yeah, right.
1: All right. So how did you come up with that? Is that a part of your personality or that's just an artist thing with you just being able to impromptu run up?
0: I feel like I've been doing this for a little minute. And they got my boy Currency. We've been in the same kind of time circle. And so I feel like we kind of extra vote. We'll be outside. So they got my hard boys too. My squad. Yeah, I love. So yeah, that's what I mean.
1: So the first time I saw you and I heard you sing, and this is not a shader, and it was like, he don't even look like his voice. Like, you have this nice, soft-spoken voice. How do you translate that from Raga Soca to Power Soca?
0: All right, so I feel like it's a mood thing. Like, it really depends a lot on voices, like mood. So if you write the right words and it make you feel like we, and big up Jasper, it's how he was able to, like, you know, same kind of energy. So once the words right and like the feeling right, I feel like we'll translate the same. So I slid on one and control the vocals and the harmonies. And the girls will say, ah, Raga Soca. And if you do it a little bit rigorous, the man will say, yeah, bad man, outside.
1: That's true, I get that. So I like that.
0: That's how I feel about it.
1: Okay. With the theme being The Great Escape this year, how has that inspired or influenced or integrated into your music for 2026?
0: All right, so I feel like I went on a little escape. Because I've always big up Grenada this year because I feel like they mess with me a little bit. Like, the last couple of months, I went to like the carnival, well, maybe last year. I went to the carnival and it kind of opened my eyes, like in terms of perspective and what we're supposed to be doing. Because Grenada is a culture.
1: Yeah.
0: And I have a big up Wayne Green, big up your boss. Yeah. You know, so it teach me a little bit more about how you're supposed to move, how is the right with movement. And I get a bit more endorsement and love. So that was the reason for invitation and the way I deliver it. And That changed my
1: mind. I love that song, by the way. You're an amazing artist, and I really want you to keep what you're doing. And I really admire how you could switch from ragga soca to power soca with the kind of voice you have. That is amazing.
0: Love every day.
1: What challenges did you bounce up on creating 2026 songs?
0: All right, so as I tell you, I just changed my perspective from the trip, right? So instead of doing four songs, I was like, let me just focus on one level. And when I say violence, I mean it in that way. But one level of violence, like, let me just put energy in this one project, do it one day, get visuals. Also, I'll check out the invitation, the video. The official
1: music video.
0: Video
1: is out.
0: Of course.
1: Check out the invitation by Shady Lane. The official music video is out. If outside. You don't check it, me and all again fight it.
0: Yeah, yeah, yeah.
1: Right.
0: All of you get a little taste of St. Vincent, like how widows operate for a normal, because the song says, oh, when I tell you we could drink rum in the hour, come in, come in. So it kind of like put me on that level that I feel like this is what I want to do this year. One project, one feeling. And it's that.
1: Do you have a signature ad lib? If you do, what is it?
0: Hear me out. Some more songs you can hear that funny.
1: I love it.
0: While again, Shady Lane. Yeah, is that.
1: I love it.
0: Hear me out.
1: I love it. Thank you so much for coming through, Shady.
0: Appreciate you.
1: Big up yourself, big up Yard Boys. One time. Thank you so much. Appreciate you.
0: One fit on and keep on doing the thing, you know, because if I tell you, you're the most trending personality right now.
1: For sure.
0: We're listening, the whole country, the Caribbean listening.
1: Yeah?
0: Keep doing what you're doing.
1: Big up,
0: much love.
1: Done.
0: Boom, see my ass. Ting. I'll vote for Jesus Sunday. July 4th, Shady Lane, Ragga Soca King. Goodbye.
1: Come on. All right. Hello. Bring it. Bring it. You feel it? Get away. I see
0: I feel
1: you.
0: Like come. I do the same thing, Currency. Currency.
1: Well, Currency, hey, everybody want to walk with Intergalactia shit. So, and the talk of peace.
0: So let me do it. Put on the glasses.
1: Okay. And we're back.
0: Good night.
1: Good night.
0: Love.
1: Love and peace.
0: St. Vincent.
1: hello. I wanted to make it me hard, yeah. I don't know custom. Me hand missing it. Yeah, yeah.

0: for the culture, for the people. Power Soca Fridays. And we are at the interview segment right now. Come in.
1: Hi, Laser.
2: Going on, Faye.
0: What's going on, Gasser?
2: Everything good there. Everything good there, Gasser.
0: You look nice. And you smell nice and everything. You perform nice. Big up yourself. Thank you for coming through. Listen, one question I have for you. Where do you get your inspiration from when you run in them lyrics, dog?
2: No care for them. Gotta big up my brother Matt King, you know. Cause Matt King go start sing from morning, you know? Yeah, that we come from same still, you know, the artist thing.
0: Appreciate that. This feels so strange because we just be out there working and I'm doing the interview with you. Big up yourself.
2: Today's just artist mode now.
0: Multi-talented and now come on, bangings!
2: Strictly
0: bangings. Come on, the man. So would you say or would you ever decide to dabble a bit in Raga Soca or it's just strictly Power Soca?
2: Well, this year I was supposed to drop my first Raga Soca, but I said, let me just sit back from the artist mode and focus more on the DJing aspect of my thing, same way. But next year, God's willing, yeah, man, you hear a little thing for me, a little switch up, man. Because Raga Soca is essence of Vince, and we bring that. You know, we're the founders of Raga Soca.
0: Come on, man.
2: Yeah. St. Vincent and Grenadines.
0: Okay, when you're in the studio, what are three things that you have to have in order to be comfortable and do your thing and chill down?
2: Well, let me see. A bottle of agua. You know, agua is essential. Well, grades to make sure the plane fly. You know, yeah. And pen on the paper still. Yeah, because it's better to use the pen and paper than to really use a phone, same way still now. You might get a little distract and thing.
0: I get that. Okay, I'm going to ask you the same question I asked my guys. What is your biggest song, and if you could perform it in any country in the entire world, where would it be?
2: Well, boy, my biggest song for me, I feel, is Two Hoes. Yes. And if I were to perform it anywhere in the world, two places. Vinci, first and foremost, and Canada, because then Canadians love the Two Hoes, so no cap. Big up Toronto one time. Montreal
0: bangings
2: too.
0: Boss.
2: Strictly
0: bangings. Uh-huh. Okay, and last question, right? Because I know you know you're dabbling a lot of things. What is your end goal in this music thing? Is it to compete with the big ones, or you just want to make music for people and yourself?
2: Boy, I'm on the road now creating a legacy. You understand? That's my end goal, creating the legacy same way still, because, you know, yeah, when they hear bangings, they don't know, it's a household name. And yes, we have some younger guns coming up same way still. Big up all the younger DJs them following the bangings movement. And yeah, we just want to create a legacy, not really in the competing aspect of it, because music is a mission and not a competition.
0: Come on,
2: yeah,
0: the man.
2: That is it.
0: Music is a mission, not a competition. Yo, give me you know some boom, boom, boom, day. Give me some boom, boom, boom.
2: Yeah.
0: Give me some boom, boom, boom, day, DJ. Where do we be? Give me something, day, DJ. Crickets.
2: Wake up, DJ
0: Crickets.
2: Nick.
0: Crickets. How are you moving? Does he don't like me? Thank you, kiddo. Thank you. Yeah, no, I ain't getting all of the freestyle. Stop begging. Thank you for coming, Trulis. You know you want
2: to. Come on, I want to pick up a selfie.
0: Join us strictly.
2: Bangins!
0: Come on, man.
2: So people, you don't know, follow Bangins movement, and you don't know, boom, see mass for the culture, for the people. It's a little weird being on this side, boy. You know, I normally, but you know, pick up all yourself. I'm out.
0: Strictly, Bangins. We're doing it for the culture, for the people. We got one more interview for you. I look at, yeah, we have one more interview still. Which two, is that one more interview? You know, I can't see already. Two mic in a hand. I like the black one more. But this one here, it's slimmer, you know? Easier to handle and stuff like that, and it clearer. But this one here packing more bass and it more sturdy now. This skin tone. No festival. Could a nice like carnival.
2: Well,
0: No, because that is Raga Soca. Y'all not following instructions tonight. It's Power Soca.
2: You see how quick-witted? She on her toes, you know.
0: Come on.
2: For sure. Yeah. Don't mind me, the light in my eyes. I have sensitive eyes. You know, I accustomed to the shades. You want me to put on these? Watch what I look in these, eh? Cheese on bread, I got on viral.
0: Intergalactic Jasper. Jiggy. Come on, man. Jiggy.
2: But yeah, I do what I had to protect the eyes, you know what I mean?
0: I get
2: so
0: that.
2: Those just nothing, man. I
0: mean, easy.
2: For sure.
0: How are you tonight? I well, see I you got some new ink going on there.
2: Yeah,
0: that
2: big
0: is
2: up one
0: beautiful.
2: Inks. Yeah, Mr. Real Clean.
0: That?
2: I put grandpa on my hand and you must continue, you know what I mean? You know, I like to track the progress.
0: Yeah.
2: You know what I mean? For sure. Yeah. Everything good, you know what I mean? I just dip on my vibe. You know
0: how
2: what I mean?
0: Do you feel?
2: Okay, I'm going to be real honest with you guys. This was my third performance for the day.
0: You're exhausted.
2: Yeah, that's
0: all
2: right.
0: I can just make it quick then.
2: Yeah, for sure.
0: How do you feel that your song, Running Tongue, right now, when we're talking about Rum Island, how does that make you feel?
2: Well,
0: as
2: it's something that was being manifested since my inception into music. You know what I'm saying? That's legit a part of my name. You must continue. Because I always knew, bro, you just got to keep at it, bro. And it's going to happen, bro. It's going to happen, fam. Walking through tongue and elders is telling me, yo, my kids know your songs word for word.
0: Facts.
2: You know what I'm saying? So that is the vision, that is the aim, and it's just things coming into fruition, you know what I mean? From just staying at it, you know what I'm saying? By rights.
0: When I was at the semis, a woman was talking and she was like, me I wait for when I say again, Dordrecht, no Rum Carnival 2. He did number 17. I mean, I move until he come.
2: Wait, I was right there.
0: Yeah, you were right there. So you did number 17. So, and quickly, because you're tired, so we ain't going to keep you long.
2: Yeah, for sure.
0: What should we expect from Soca Monarch, from you, going into that park?
2: Well, you got to expect vibes. You got to expect theatrics.
0: For sure.
2: You got to expect passionate delivery. You know what I mean? I really like the song. It's one of my favorite songs thus far. It was something that was created because I realized that I need to bring something that can make it to Soca Monarch. Yes. So from the jump, that was the aim, right? The song was recorded since last year, by the way. So when people ask me, did you plan all of this? Did you see it happening like this? Yeah,
0: yes.
2: For sure. It was very intentional. We sat down, we planned it, and we said, all right, then this is going to be the big one. And yeah, we had other songs too as well, you know. Yeah. But those just had to, come on, for sure. Next year's thing for them. So you know what I mean? By rights.
0: Dog, and I'm done right here. I must say, I am so proud. Dog, me and the man come from Thomas Sanders
2: yeah,
0: days.
2: For
0: and
2: sure. Yeah,
0: National
2: together.
0: School acting festival trophies.
2: Yeah, sure.
0: And thing. Me and the man done acting yeah. A long time. And
2: I had about 20
0: something
2: yourself. Trophies for this acting.
0: Dog, I'm trying not to cry on the live and big up the damn, but yeah, I'm so proud of you.
2: Yeah, for sure.
0: Continue. Man. You must
2: Rome
0: continue.
2: Island. Yeah, for sure.
0: Big up the Rum Island shirt, $65. Check me.
2: Get it. And tomorrow, June 20th, we're in Georgetown. You don't know. Tickets just $20. Come out and support the artists. There are going to be 20 artists performing. I'm going to be number 13. So just look out for me. It's supposed to finish. Well, the performance is supposed to be finished at 1 o'clock. So you don't know. I ain't in a little sweet spot around 11. Whole heap of vibes. Whole heap of pace. Whole heap of energy. What does it mean to be independent?
0: Hug a pendant like pendant.
2: Oh,
0: where we say? Hello.
2: Do you not drink, no?
0: Thank you. And just remember, Rum Island shirt, $65. Support the thing. You don't know what's going on. This is you hearing? You see the different space? This is Boomsy Mass. We're doing it for the cup. Yeah, you got me. I want you no more. You see a woman stop? I don't need it no more. Trade to the side. Hear them? Yeah. And that is it for week 2 of Boomsy Mass. Nice and easy. Look, people win strong fruit vibes, straight vibes rum. People win half cases as scholar. People win village rum shorts. If you miss it, don't tell them about it. Don't tell them about it as God. The thing nice. The host nice. Everything nice. Performances nice. The drinks nice. Boomsy Mass nice. We're doing it for the culture, for the people. Big up with sponsors. We got Metro Saint, Village Rum, Flow, Lanes, Temple Mass. Yeah, Vinci Mass, CDC, Temple Mass, Pair One, Village Ram, Zest Cola, Straight Vibes. What missing? Nothing, because I's the Don. All right. And that is a wrap for Boomsy Mass week 2 for the culture, for the people. I'm Fida Don, a.k.a. Dr. Faye, and that is me signing out. Love you guys. See you next week. Same place, same time. Wednesday, Thursday, Friday. Boom.

0: You ever just stop and think about somebody overseas? Somebody who's always saying, boy, I'm coming back home one day. Yeah, you know exactly who I'm talking about.
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0: Hi, I heard the baby crying. What's up?
1: He got his rotavirus vaccine and he's just a little fussy.
0: You took him for the what? Never heard of it.
1: Rotavirus vaccine. The nurse at the clinic told me rotavirus is one of the leading causes of severe diarrhea and vomiting in young children. They can end up in hospital and very dehydrated. So I taking no chances.
0: I'm listening.
1: Look, you soon enroll Joshua in daycare, right? So I would advise you to go by the clinic and make sure Joshua is updated with his vaccines, including the rotavirus vaccine. Girl, take no chance.
0: Okay, I will pass by the clinic tomorrow and talk with the nurse.
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1: Well, Jim, there you heard it. 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Are you there?
0: Boss, give me 5 pounds of goat meat there, please.
1: Jim, what you doing, dog, here?
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1: And you know the vibe set already, boy. It's nice and dandy. 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Oh, Lord. Shout out to everybody that came out. All the artists, them as well.

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3: The East St. George Streaming Committee presents It's Calypso and Soca Monarch on Friday, June 5th at the Calliope Quahad Court. 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Then it's back to the streets at 3 p.m. for the afternoon jump up. Top DJs, top artists. It all goes down Friday, June 5th at the Calliope Quahad Court as the East St. George Steering Committee presents It's Calypso and Soca Monarch into the Juve and street jump up on June 6th.
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is a Bashment song. 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
2: Oh Lord.

0: 8 after the 10 o'clock. Got a quick commercial break coming up right here inside State of Saturday. It's for the people, for the culture, inside our Boomsy Mass. Remember, yesterday, boy, oh Lord, yesterday was a scene. And this week coming up is the final week inside our Boomsy Mass concert series, right? In the meantime, we'll be back after this. Don't move.
1: For the people, for the culture. Boomsy Mass.
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0: Made a special performance last night, boy, and Shell and Boomsy Mass. 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It's the invitation to Vinci Mass 2026, boy. 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

0: 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We're blazing inside State of Saturday. 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We're blazing inside State of Saturday, man. It's all about Boom Simas. And we're blazing for the people, for the culture. Don't move.
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1: Honey?
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2: I see. 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
1: Don't say that. 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What is the name of the vaccine?
2: 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Like you want me to bite me tongue.
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0: Yes, peeps, yes, peeps, yes, peeps. It's State of Saturday. Remember, from Wednesday, go back to Friday, right? You could catch us at Pier 1. 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You catch it? Thursdays is all about Raga. So if you love Raga, that's the place to be. You see, on Fridays is the power segment. Full force, full chaklo. We're doing it. Hey, we have to pay some bills and then we're going to come back in. You see, when we come back in, we're doing this one for the big people. We're doing an old school segment. DJ Tucker, Young Sauce, we're inside.
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1: For the people, for the culture. 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

0: Emil.
1: Yes, meet the old fan, man. 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Yeah, hot sauce. 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
2: Right there, sir. Right there, sir. Jungle man, talker. 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
0: Boy, we not juggling. 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Don't say those things. Don't say those things. Big up yourself, say my man. Hey, it's set up Saturday, man. 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We're going to pay some bills. And then we're going to come back with the shilling. We get 1 hour left. So you know the shilling going to turn up when we come back. You understand?
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We're going to pay some bills. 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
4: Pretty smoke. 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Ready up. 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
0: 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chop, fire chop, fire chop, fire chop, fire chop, fire chop, fire chop, fire chop, fire chop, fire chop, fire chop, fire chop, fire chop, fire chop, fire chop, fire chop, fire chop, fire chop, fire chop, fire chop, fire chop, fire chop, fire chop, fire chop, fire chop, fire chop, fire chop, fire chop, fire chop, fire chop, fire chop, fire chop, fire chop, fire chop, fire chop

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Boom Nation, how are you doing, man? Weaponars here alongside my DJ. Yeah, man, Dr. King. It's been a while because, you know, I was like, okay, cool. They've been doing the concert series. You know what I mean? Big up to all the artists that have been passing through. Big up to all of the sponsors, Village Ram, Metro Sin. I don't have the script with me. I'm just talking off the top of my head, so don't dig. But if you know you are involved, big up you. Big up the most improved man on radio, Tucker. What's going on with you? And don't forget my G. The world is further, not far. Yeah, man, as per usual, you know how we do it, man. Kings at nighttime on the weekend. It's a Saturday. It's a wet one here in St. Vincent and the Grenadines. But hey, as Vincey man, that we were like, when I get wet. Yeah. Big up my ladies right now. You home, you're having a good time. You're in Vincey, you know. Hey, I don't want your room song like no barbershop. And, you know what I mean? And for those of you, I hope the battery dead. For spite. Because all is too wicked. I call it to people from country. Big up my team in Diamond. What's happening? Daddy Lone, the whole team in Calico, you don't know. The whole team in Canada. Stateside, what's happening? Hope everybody good. Everybody all right, man. Weapon R is here alongside his...

All right, cool. So I'm not too familiar with what the rhythm is. Well, with name, but I know the rhythm. With name. Boy, that bad name for rhythm. Candy with coated and with rhythm. That is the Stamina Smurf on the entry. Before we were beating out on the Geo, we got people from Greg's. That's where we born. Not for you to say, yo, I come from country, you know, tick, tick, tick, tick, tick. No, domo, all the born tongue and go country go live. I born country. You understand? But the candy coated rhythm, I think this is out of the Shura compound, I believe. I could be mistaken. Come at me in the comments if you know where it's coming from. But yo, King and I behind a quick conversation there, right before we go to the ad break and before I let go the Stamina Smurf thing. We don't know, like, what's happening now, but, like, nobody want to hear Agasoka again. Like, man, stop, go dance, for look for woman, for wine up, man. Got this whole jump up and down and sweat up my skin thing. Not happening. And even when we've been doing that, we've been doing it with women. So really and truly, to my DJs, we're going on, why we ain't playing a ragga, bro? Like, what are you seeing? You know what I mean? Anyway, we're going to ensure that the lights stay on, make sure these ads play, and make sure we get paid. Kiddo, I ain't see we little scrums in it. And the next set of scrums supposed to come. You understand? I have a commitment to keep with my DJ. Let's help me keep that commitment, my G. There they go, we're playing the ads. Anyhow, we're going to be right back real soon. Keep it locked in.

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Fetz, before the road, before the madness, there is the voice of the people, through melody, through Calypso. Welcome to the Calypso semifinals, Fantastic Friday, the voice of the people, the official opening of the 10 days of Vinci Mass 2026, The Great Escape, where commentary meets creativity, where melodies carry messages, where the nation gathers as one voice. Friday, June 26th, 8 p.m. at Victoria Park. Admission $50. Fantastic Friday. Calypso semifinals. The voice of the people. This is where the escape begins. Vinci Mass 2026. The Great Escape. Our story. Our legacy. Our place. Our mass.

Music for the weather. Get on over here, King, and we don't carry no leather. But I hope you're enjoying the vibe, man. Sweet rock and soca music from 2026 here in St. Vincent and the Grenadines. Bro, you remember Jigul? Calypso, they had Jigul from Beckwith. You can imagine, like, yo, we had to put this in AI. What if Jigul at Neil was a wheeler, man, was a rock and soca? Remember Jigul, how about you do? Hold the bricks. For the people and for the culture, man. Webinar, Dr. King. Kings at nighttime on the weekend. It is 6:48 on the dial. Got another 12 more minutes or so in the juggling before we hit it to the top. So keep it locked in.

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0: 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No competition, no long chatting. Everything we do is for the people and for the culture.
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She want to know if the cock-a-doodle. 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

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A rum island. Big up to my boy, ALX. Mr. Cyrus, how you doing? Big up to you and your artist, man. Jasper, all you doing real well? Yeah, I know you had the Josie. Yeah, I know it's a medium. But I still want to win again it. That question there. Oh, and King say you are one too. In slightly large. Do dig. Because you don't know my DJ ain't fat. My DJ just scrumptious. You know what I mean?

I can pick up somebody else from another island. Pick up to my girl Sophia over there in Cabo Verde. Yeah, all of a sudden the world knows about Cape Verde. Not because of the hurricanes and that's where they come from. But, bro, if you've been following the World Cup, when Cape Verde hold Spain to that draw day, you know, automatically, you know, the world realizes it's pure pretty woman living. So right now, social media is going crazy. Sophia, big up you, B. Hope all is well.

girl Kelly J. You ready?

26 minutes after the hour of 7 o'clock, heading on to the half an hour point where we're going to hit these ads. Yeah, man, big up to everybody locked in. You don't know how it is, man. Saturday here in St. Vincent and the Grenadines. Big up to all my people across the world and across the Eastern Caribbean. You know how we're doing it, man. It is Vinci Mass. You know we're doing it for the people and for the culture all the time, even outside of carnival. You know what I mean? Big up to all the artists, them. And King, you may have to come with me, you know. One of these mornings, if I decide, you know, we'll take on that bramble in the morning time. Man, your opinions has been nice. I like these little discussions we have in between the planes. You know what I mean? Man, forget about it. Like, people like to cut off. What's the matter with you? You know what I mean? Oh, they don't have meters. That's smart. You know what I mean? Anyway, don't forget to always support the brands that support Boom so we can keep bringing you the content. So keep it locked in, man. Webinar Dr. King. Kings at nighttime on the weekend.

Young talent coming out of St. Vincent and the Grenadines. I think she's based in Georgetown. Bro, you see the day when Lexi turned around and tried to wind up to the to the crowd. Lexi B, get out another 2-3 years now. Just stick to the good vocals. Continue on your journey. Boo boo, you ain't there yet. And I'm saying this in the least pedophile way that I can. Boo boo, leave that little shake up boomsy thing until you know you develop some boomsy. You know what I mean? It's a hypersonic rhythm, man. Big entries on it. Lexi, you got my boy L Plank. We had the biggest tune for Problem Child lined up. Yeah, Problem Child was actually on his Instagram. I was seeing it on social media. That he was like, yo, Vinci people and everybody, I need everybody to tell me, apart from Party Time and apart from Rosalie, what is the biggest track you think for Problem Child this year? Idiot. Blame it on Carnival, idiot. Like, bro, we only like Rosalie because we like Shippeners. And Party Time just catchy. But, bro, every year, like last year, what would you think was his biggest tune for last year, King? Man, no, man, you know it because you just play it all the time. But, man, you know what I'm talking about. You know the track I'm talking about. No, not the Han, bro. Everybody, bro, anybody sing anything in Vinci about Han, it is going to be well received. Well received. Can you think? Vinci is not just a rum island, it's also a rum, a Han island. Yeah, man, but bro, I can't remember all for the love of me. And Pete and Mary and Joseph and all these things. I can't remember the track, bro. Oh, man. Bro, dig up in the bibliotheca there and show me which track it is. Yes. It did real bad luck. No. Pong Pong, everybody knew Pong Pong. Everybody knew Han. It did just real. It did just... Bro, play the tune, I go around the ads, and then the next time we start to talk, when I open up the microphone, I go remember, do it. Anyway, it's for the culture, for the people. We're going to play this track and then run some ads. Keep it locked in.

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3: Boomsie. Mass.

Oh shit, bro, all the time I did the talking and I realized that I ain't talking to nobody. I just be talking to Scrumptious. Bro, this name goes sticker then. People are going to start calling you Scrumptious soon and very soon. They might wonder why, but they don't know that you and me and your wife real close and we came up with this name for you together. Yo, the artist's name is Whitney Zeran, right? And the true name, A Little Wine. Yeah. That this is supposed to be the wildcard scene. If you don't know what the wildcard is, this is pretty much an opportunity to give the artist that didn't make it during the semis for Soca and Raga for you to go online, find the platform, and give them a vote. See if you could get them coming. I think Stamina Smurf in it, my boy Karen West in it. You know what I mean? Couple of artists, well. See if them guys are... Oh, for, and for the Power Soca, I think I remember seeing... Sweet! But at the point, I saw Kitty be leading. I saw Kitty be leading where the Power is concerned. Well, I thought it would have been the Booyang. Because remember, we ain't supposed to play Booyang in our carnival. I mean, we will assume it's not that. Yeah. I think it's another one. I do think it's another one. But, yo... King of Niders use the fact that we are very older than everybody else and the fact that we're dinosaurs, we could get away with not taking things very seriously. What time is it? 10 minutes on to the hour of 8 o'clock. We got one more hour to go. 10 more minutes in this hour before we shut it down. Keep it locked in, man. Kings at Nighttime on a weekend.

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Brunch and soap, I go and lit. You better come for the shore. We're gonna take it to Island Park. Whatever the hell we afford. Before you come and enjoy